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1: 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Now, Paul, if that has gone to another level, we as the government, GPG and the GPL, Gauteng Provincial Legislature, and the communities must go to another level. We cannot be sitting ducks.
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2: 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The acting national commissioner thanked community members for standing up, speaking up, and providing information that assisted the police in tracing the suspect. So far, two suspects have now been arrested in connection with the murders. The latest suspect is expected to appear before the Boksburg Magistrate Court this week.

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4: there are a number of pockets of hot spots in the region and others that are coming. And on top of it, we also have new threats. Your cybersecurity as we get into the fourth industrial revolution. Therefore, I think the region, through the chair, South Africa, that has to think far beyond being the biggest power in the region. It has to operate as it chairs SADC. But I think what is key is implementation. How best to ensure that the region pulls and step up to issues? What are lessons?
3: Motlatsi wa Mokomishinara wa Sepolesa, Mogenerale Tebello Mosekedi, o re tshireletso e matlafaditswe sebakeng seo.
5: Where we are, this is our main venue place. It is the red zone. It is categorized as such so that we can control the movement of the people that needs to be at this particular place. It's one of those security protocols that and measures that we are putting in place.
6: Even in the summit itself, the South African government would actually get an opportunity to lay its perspective when it comes to migration. So we really appreciate that, and we are happy that South Africa has had an opportunity to raise that. We are happy that it's actually tabled it. We're happy that we can then constructively engage on the issue of migration as a region, not only as South Africa, but as a region, because we deem that to be a collective, you know, like responsibility for us.
3: Ka ho le leng komiti ya SADC e ikarabellang ho kgotso le tshireletso e ne e kopane ho tshohla boemo ba tshireletso le batoweng. Ke re taba tsotetsi SABC News Durban.
0: Ame di hlokomela hore o ka iphumalela ditaba tse tlilo sekwa-sekwa sebokeng sena sa bohlokwa sa bo 46 sa dinaha tsa SADC se tshwarelwang mona lapeng Afrika Borwa Durban KwaZulu-Natal. 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
8: Contesting these elections, comrade, also because the municipalities in our country are collapsing. We have here a comrade who's the president of SALGA. He can tell you that. Everyone knows. We believe we have a solution to solve some of these problems of the collapsing municipalities in our country.
7: Mapaila re botle batla emela SACP magutleng a metse ba tla ka boitshwa go bo matla bo ba ileng ba bogutwa ke mofu Chris Hani.
8: We want to go and measure ourselves by the new standard of selfless service to our people. This is a standard, we call it the Chris Hani standard. Chris Hani taught us that socialism begins with basic questions that the people face every day. They ask simple questions. Who has water? Who has food? Who has housing? Who's ill? And how to provide the solution for all of these problems? He rejected petty privileges that many leaders sought today He became a selfless servant of the people. He led by example.
7: Mapaila go no hlokya go ba ikemele e le gore ba tle ba itekole botsa selekaneng sa bona sa mahata mmoho.
8: We have not left the alliance, okay? But we are independent in elections. We are reconfiguring the alliance. We will have principled alliance.
7: Ntlantla gahlane o hlopisitse tla leo ena a le social nguve ke dimakatso motshweneng. Lefapheng la ditaba ho SABC.
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9: 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Says I didn't manage to have a key. All of the children take if Manaka fell. 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
24: It notes that consultation is not merely about the opportunity to express a view or influence an outcome. On a more fundamental level, regardless of whether the product of consultation has any effect, it is a process which affirms human dignity by affording a seat at the table to those whose lives and livelihoods may be impacted by decisions. The appeal is dismissed with costs, including cost of two counsel, to be paid jointly and severally by the appellants. For the first to the fourth respondents, jointly and severally, must pay the applicant's cost in this court. Five, each party must bear their own cost in relation to the application, insofar as it relates to the Supreme Court of Appeal's failure to determine the applicant's cross-appeal in that court. Six, Each party must pay its own costs in relation to the application in terms of Rule 20. Judgment is handed down.
23: Haditaba di sale mothating ona dihlopa tsa tlokomelo le tsireletso ya tikoloho. Di ananetse qeto ena ya lekgotla la molaotheo jwalo ka legqwetha le emetseng dihlopha sena, Ricky Stone le hlalosa.
25: The Constitutional Court really vindicated the rights of the communities and my clients which have been opposing this matter for more than a decade and ultimately said that the right was granted unlawfully and the Supreme Court of Appeal were not entitled to create the remedy that they did. So it's a resounding and really a watershed victory for all communities.
23: Re lekola hore randa e sebeditse joang papisong le ditšhelete tsa dinatsa matšhaba ha mebaraka e kwalwa mafelong a setswa feta a beke. 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
3: Yes, it didn't happen, but we're still in it. It's a tough qualifying phase that we have to go through, but it gives us another opportunity to go through that phase and to give us a chance of still going to the World Cup, because that was the main objective.
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3: The game against familiar team Nigeria. It was a tough game, but I think we really played well in that game to make sure that we get this chance to go through the qualifying phase. We just have to prepare and plan really well. The draws on Thursday, we'll know who we're playing, we'll know where we're playing, and we have to make sure that we're ready.
2: Ati ha re lekola sepheto sa dipapadi tsa magaolaganga mogope wa basadi wa dinaha tsa Afrika WAFCON le sa ditlhopha tse neng di tseka maemo a boraro mogopeng ona. 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
4: 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And at this stage I'd like to share an important update regarding Thapelo. 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
5: Yeah, look, I think my Cape Town will probably look to build. They've signed some really good players. We've seen Will Jacks come in now. We know how well he can do with a white ball. He likes playing in South Africa and absolutely tees off up at the top. They also kept their core of players that have done so well for them in the past. I think they'll probably be under a little bit of pressure to get some good signings in just because of, you know, they've first two seasons didn't do well, won the third one, fourth one didn't do well.
2: Dibila Kalo Zanatari Papadu Sengona, King Gari Tapotina, Kibusa Wena Poka Zola Pele, Kalinaneo.

0: 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Sibahle Mota o a tlaleha.
1: The Matlanga Commission, which has been running for close to a year, is tasked with investigating allegations of criminal infiltration within law enforcement agencies. At the center of the commission's investigation is attempted murder accused Vusimuzi Cat Matlala, who was awarded the multi-million rand South African Police Service Medicare 24 tender. Matlala is expected to face questions about the awarding of the tender, his alleged links to criminal networks, and other evidence placed before the commission. I am Sibahle Mota in Pretoria.
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2: 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Now, Paul, if that has gone to another level, we as the government, GPG and the GPL, Gauteng provincial legislature, and the communities must go to another level. We cannot be sitting ducks.

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1: This government, the GNU, is captured by big capital. A clique of white businessmen are now in control of our country. The government has launched a program called Vulindlela. It is nothing but a front of white minority business people that are controlling our economy. This has to come to an end. We will

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the show, I'm a little bit of a little bit of a little bit of a little bit of a little bit of a little bit of a little bit of a little bit of a little bit of a little bit of a little bit of a little bit of a little

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4: 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eventually this is a game so I think we did what we were supposed to do more especially in the midfield we had to grind and then shift and make sure that we cover all ground because we know where they 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
1: 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At the center of the commission's investigation is attempted murder accused Vusimusi Cat Matlala, who was awarded the multi-million rand South African Police Service Medicare 24 tender. 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
2: Even in the summit itself, the South African government would actually get an opportunity to lay its perspective when it comes to migration. So we really appreciate that, and we are happy that South Africa has had an opportunity to raise that. We are happy that it's actually tabled it. We're happy that we can then constructively engage on the issue of migration as a region, not only as a South Africa, but as a region, because we deem that to be a collective, you know, like responsibility for us.
0: Ho tsala jwalo ba ahi ba babedi ba naha ya Congo ba tshwaretsweng ho leka ho kena ntle le molao sebokeng sena sa SADC Durban ba tlile ho qoswa ka boqhekanyetsi le ho ikgakanya. 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
3: The Zimbabwean national faces a charge relating to being illegally in the Republic of South Africa. The two Congolese nationals face charges of fraud, impersonation, and contravention of the SARS-RIA Act relating to entering a designated area without authorization. NatJoints is also fully aware of plans for marches and other public gatherings in and around Durban during the summit period. Security and law enforcement plans are in place to manage these activities. NatJoints respects the constitutional right to protest peacefully and lawfully. However, there will be no tolerance for criminality, violence, intimidation, threats, destruction of property, attempts to breach restricted areas, or any deliberate effort to disrupt the proceedings of the summit.

0: DJ Levi's in the mix. 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A Monday, Monday. 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
2: 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Sport Star of the Year ya boela ya fuwa hape yena Enrich Fesser. Sportsman of the Year with disability if we Eli Lawrence ka aquatics. Athele Sports Woman of the Year ila ya jwala ho Jonita Scholes ka badminton. Sportswoman of the Year with disability fuel jolo Luzene Kotsie le Gaetia High ka Sports Association for the physically disabled and visually impaired. Team of the Year ile jolo ho senior badminton team ka papadiane ya badminton. Journalist of the Year ifue jolo le bohanga Parwe wa Phuthuloga TV. Hey, why do you put a machine on a little more safety? They don't say happy. Recreation Body of the Year, Yahoo, BMG, Oldies, Luncheon Club. 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
4: He said it's a good point because players make a very good game. Play this type of game 3 games in 6 days. He says he's very proud of the squad, but he's also disappointing to concede this goal on the set pieces.
2: Mphato wa hae khadoso yena o itse.
5: I think that the first important thing to say is that today was a very beautiful football afternoon. Two teams playing a beautiful game here and there with some duel, some rivalry, some energy, but fair play. Well played, tactically very high level, strong commitment, respect as much as big fights.
2: Mehetseni mmamedi sekukuni la feta opolokwane ka tsepedi o noto Durban City le Richards Bay ya ba di bapala ka o lekana ka nngwe ho nngwe Milford ya o tla kruka ka tsepedi o e lengwe ka Sontaha ya 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
2: 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Are the reasons Spain you want to give over Palavolente? 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
3: 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At the center of the Commission's investigation is attempted murder accused Vusimosi Cat Matlala, who was awarded the multi-million rand South African Police Service Medicare 24 tender. 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
1: 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More arrests are expected in due course.
2: Vania van der Jeffer, SABC News in Cape Town.
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3: Consolidation of democracy is critical for maintenance of peace and security in our region. We must strengthen capacity of election observation mechanisms and to ensure that adequate resources are provided to this preventive mechanism in our region's peace architecture. Peace and stability in our region are indispensable.

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1: 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Investigation continues.
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2: 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With the assistance of the Somalian businessman, who is believed to have collected the specified amounts of money on stipulated dates within a month on behalf of the suspects, the alleged extortionist would receive substantial amounts of cash on a regular basis. More arrests are expected in due course.
3: Vania van der Jeffer, SABC News in Cape Town.
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0: mm
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0: yes
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0: me ferreira good morning and welcome to Lusadi FM how are you oh sorry let me give you a mic there it's mic 2 yes how are you me
4: I'm well and you
0: I'm good good to see you
4: thank you
0: are you happy with the little boy's performance
4: Oh, I'm so proud of Mpo.
0: Since you have been assisting him, yes.
4: Yeah, I've been working with Mpo now for 3 years in public speaking, and he has just excelled. We are really proud of him.
0: He,
4: you know, whenever he speaks, people listen to him, and that's amazing. It's amazing when he speaks. I watch the crowd, and the way that they respond to him. While he's talking is just amazing. So yeah, I'm very proud of him, Paul.
0: Thank you very much, Me Ferreira. 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
4: Yes, I can maybe give the email address of the therapy that's where we work with people.
0: Yes.
4: And that is tswelangtherapy@gmail.com.
0: tswelangtherapy@gmail.com.
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2: I confirm that I have previous conviction of housebreaking and theft to which I was sentenced to an effective 8-year prison term. I served 18 months of this sentence and I was subsequently released.
1: We then turn to the next question and the 10.6 at 2.1.2 where you were asked whether you have ever been charged of any offence and charges were later withdrawn against you. You are required to provide details of the charges and dates when charges were withdrawn.
2: I can confirm that I was previously charged with offences that were later withdrawn. I attach here to as annexure VM1 a list of the offences that I was charged with which were later withdrawn.
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3: Now my question to him is, you are concerned, but where were you when all of this happened? He was nowhere to be found. But now that all the other ministers from all the other countries are here, now he wants to come and make it publicly known that there's a concern. But he puts other people first from other nations. So is it right for us as March and March to allow undocumented illegal foreign nationals in our country? No, it's a crime.
0: Ho tsa machaba Hamas e ipileditse komiti ya gotso ya mo president wa America Donald Trump hore e susumetse Israel wa moela tumellano ya gotso ya Gaza e tsheditsweng ke America. 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Joe Inwood, BBC.
4: It's a meeting that would once have been unthinkable. But the face-to-face talks between Jared Kushner and Khalil al-Haya in Cairo are a sign of just how keen Washington is to see the next phase of the Board of Peace's Gaza deal put into action. Israel has rejected the plan, which would see it withdraw from the Gaza Strip while Hamas would disarm, handing its weapons over to a new governing body. Reports say Jared Kushner called for concrete, verifiable steps from Hamas, adding that Gaza could never be a source of terror.
0: Monna ya tlelewang e le kokonono ya lekulwana la dinokwane Vosmose Kat Matlala o se a qalelletse ho teka bopaki ka pela komishene ya diphuputso tsa matlanga.

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1: 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Two persons of interest, a male and female, has been taken in for questioning. Investigation continues.
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2: Police received a complaint of a shooting in Newtier. Upon arrival at the scene, community members pointed out a flat where they alleged that several people had been shot. Police entered the premises and found three victims aged between 18 and 20 lying inside the flat. The victims were declared deceased at the scene by paramedics. Further investigation revealed that two other victims aged 18 and 23 had also sustained gunshot wounds.
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3: I place on record that I do not have any relationship with Minister Senzo Mkunu. I have never met Minister Mkunu and have had no interactions with him, nor have I been at any gatherings where he was present. It suffices to say that I do not know Minister Mkunu.
4: And just a question of clarification here, you say you have had no interactions, I take it, with personal interactions?
3: Yes.
0: Ho sale jwalo matlala o boetse a bolella komishene hore o kile a kopana le mo komishenara wa sepolesa sa KwaZulu-Natal Ntlantla Mkhwanazi ka lekgetlo le le leng mme a phaela ka hore ha na dikamano le yena.
4: Have there been any interactions on your behalf with Minister Mkunu to the best of your knowledge?
3: Yes.
4: Do you ever requested anyone to engage with him on your behalf?
3: No, it was only when we had to confirm whether we know each other. There's a letter that I sent to, I think, to the IDEC committee.
4: Yes.
3: So is that interaction that I'm referring to?
4: So that's the interaction you had with him?
3: Not with him directly.
4: Through who?
3: Through the attorney.
4: The attorney being his attorney or your attorney?
3: My attorney and his attorney.
4: Okay.

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1: 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Siba, good day and welcome to the CDFM after long time.
4: Good day to you, Divine. Thank you so much for having me.
1: Yes, Siba, today the big cat Mahlala is testifying at the commission, and he has testified that he does not know some of the people appearing on the statements or affidavits, including the name of Minister Senzo Mkunu, and he's also said that he is unable to comment on matters that sub judice. May it take us through to us what has been happening since this morning.
4: Yes, you might remember Police Minister Senzo Mkhunu, who has been placed on leave of absence, is at the center of the Madlanga Commission due to his alleged decision to disband the PKTT. And, you know, when Brown Mokgosi testified before the commission, he had alleged that Cat Mahlala was actually sponsoring Senzo Mkhunu politically, and this was allegedly in exchange for contracts and for political protection. But what he has said and come before the commission to say is denied. He has denied having any involvement or close relationship with Senzo Mkhunu, and I think this is testimony that corroborates that of Senzo Mkhunu, who came before the commission last year in December. And he refuses to comment on matters relating to that Medicare 24 tender, which I think is a tender worth 228 million rand that was awarded to him so he can provide services to the South African Police Service. And what essentially he's saying is that the reason why he does not want to comment on that matter is because it is before court, and he does not want to say anything that will implicate him and therefore be used in that criminal trial. So I think right now, you know, the commissioners as well as the evidence leaders are seemingly in a tight spot because they have pressed him about certain questions, even his meeting with General Ndlandla Mkhwanazi, which he has agreed that he met with him, but he says he can't divulge the details of that meeting because it's, you know, that matter is still under investigation. So I get a sense that, Dima, a lot of today's testimony coming from Cat Mahlala will be in under this theme to say that I cannot comment, I don't want to implicate myself, and rightfully so, because this somehow does also protect him under Section 35 of the South African Constitution.
1: But I really would like to understand as to why did they agree when the commission say they want to see Mr. Mahlala today, Mr. Mahlala as well as his advocate, that they agreed because they knew that there are matters that are still sub judice, as well as the fact that he said he does not want to incriminate himself. why did they agree to this as they were not ready? It seems like they were not ready.
4: No, it actually does actually come across that they were not ready. But Dima, if you remember, we were granted yet another extension that comes to an end on the 2nd of October. And if you remember, the agreements between the commission as well as Matlala and his legal counsel is that he would come back on the 1st of September. But the 1st of September was actually coinciding with his criminal trial, because if you remember, there were two sort of dates or cycles that were given to Cat Matlala to come in up here. So I get a sense that this was a spot that was possibly open for the commission, and they needed something to go with when they prepare a report for President Cyril Ramaphosa. So that is the sense that I get, because it was moved up. We got the notification as media very late last night to say Matlala is coming to appear, as he will no longer be up here on the 1st of September. So I think there was some compromise that has been reached between the commissioners, the Matlanga Commission, as well as his legal counsel, to say, let us put 2 days aside for him to come and testify before the Matlanga Commission. Because apart from the Medicare 24 contracts, if you remember, the other various allegations that have been placed before the commission, this includes the likes of Jerry Bushoha, the likes of the PKTT, and his alleged links to the taxi criminal underworld. So I do get a sense that while we may not be successful in getting issues regarding the Medicare 24 tender, there are other issues that he has been implicated in, and this alleged criminal underworld that we have heard so much about, and who some of these alleged cartel, Big Five cartel members are. So maybe in that regard, he would be able to assist the commission.
1: And then they also talked about the services that he provided at the state of the municipality address in Ekurhuleni. What did he say about that? It was during the time of one of the previous mayors in that municipality.
4: Yes, if you remember, the evidence before the Matlanga Commission was to say that there was a memorandum of understanding, you know, that was signed by Mkhwanazi, Julius Mkhwanazi, as well as Cat Matlala for Cat VIP, because they were afraid that, you know, because it was a coalition government, things would get out of hand. And there was apparently intelligence to say some of the ANC, I think, and EFF members would disrupt Mayor Tanya Campbell, who was the mayor of Ekurhuleni. So what he says is that he denies getting or having a contract with the city of Ekurhuleni, but he didn't really delve much into these memorandums of understanding. And I do get the sense that as the day proceeds and as his time on this day prolongs, you know, the various cross-examination will give us further details about what sort of relationship that he was in with the city of Ekurhuleni, because the evidence has pointed to the fact that there were agreements signed and that were endorsed by Julius Mkhwanazi.
1: Mm-hmm. Talk to us about the third company that he spoke about, except the security company as well as the contract that he had for Department of Health. There's another company that he spoke about today.
4: Yes, there is a company. I think its name is the Black. I just don't remember the name quickly. But what he says that, you know, he has only two companies that he has entered into or has businesses with. It is that health company and the security service company. And I think what is important, Dima, about the sort of evidence relating to that is the fact that, you know, they want to try and see how maybe he was able to score various other, you know, contracts within the Matlanga Commission, because as he has put, is the fact that he has only two companies before the Matlanga Commission, and who knows, during cross-examination, what can actually develop maybe is the fact that there were other companies that he has entered into to contracts with, especially with the state, that may be linked with him.
1: And now he does not know Minister Senzo Mkhunu.
4: No, he doesn't know.
1: He has never met him, not
4: He's
1: at all.
4: Never met, not at all, not at all. But, you know, the commission, Dima, if it's anything, there's a reason why the commissioners as well as the evidence leaders ask those questions, right? And ours is just to be patient and see what actually comes out from the evidence that will be presented by the commissioners and the evidence leaders.
1: Well, thank you very much, Wena Siba, for talking to us.
4: Thank you so much for having me.
1: Mamedi eno ke sibahle motharna re buisana le yena ka tsentse di tsala ka pele commission ya nya madlanga mo e leng hore bogolo ditaba ke o leka o fumana dinhlatse felletseng ho vusimuse ket matlala 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
5: 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I am a guy on a moon that the truth. And Ronaldo could be like coming to the city. Go on a matter of children as a tusha. And what was in Toronto?
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1: As the state, we welcome the ruling of the court to deny Pitferium bail. You must understand that as the state, initially we opposed his release on bail because we indicated to the court that he was the flight risk because he does not have any addresses in South Africa since he's just been deported from the US. And the magistrate agreed with us. One of the reasons the magistrate said she is denying him bail is because he is a flight risk. And also his release on bail might undermine public confidence, hence why the magistrate denied him bail. So
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2: What we should do is to restrict ourselves to what we have gathered. And maybe at the end, when we send out the report to the witnesses, because we cannot pretend to be oblivious to what is happening or has happened at the commission. So in case there are witnesses that may have to respond to certain information that would have appeared at the commission, and there is a need for the committee to request the commission to share certain document with us. The committee can always arrive at any decision that the committee feels.
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3: 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I have never met Minister Mkhunu and have had no interactions with him, nor have I been at any gatherings where he was present. It suffices to say that I do not know Minister Mkhunu.
4: And just a question of clarification here, you say you have had no interactions, I take it, with personal interactions?
3: Yes.
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1: 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So we can confine ourselves to the question as posed. The content of the recording we will deal with in the fullness of time.
2: Yes, Commissioner, like I said, I do not want to incriminate myself because I know that the recordings are under investigation. And by the time when I made my affidavit, I was not aware of that.
0: Ditaba di sa le mothating ngwana modula studio wa komiti ya nakwana ya palamente e fuputsang a ditlaleo tsa ditlolo tsa molao. 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
2: What we should do is to restrict ourselves to what we have gathered. And maybe at the end, when we send out the report to the witnesses, because we cannot pretend to be oblivious to what is happening or has happened at the commission. So in case there are witnesses that may have to respond to certain information that would have appeared at the commission, and there is a need for the committee to request the commission to share certain documents with us. The committee can always arrive at any decision that the committee feels.
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3: 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You must understand that as the state, initially we opposed his release on bail because we indicated to the court that he was the flight risk.
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2: 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So clearly a recommendation that we must look into whether there was act of perjury, it must be referred.
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4: Towards the end of the queue, it was too crowded. There was a huge queue and too many people were standing in it. Everyone was pushing each other and the electric pole also fell. There was an electric wire and I got hurt because of that. After that, I was crushed and fell unconscious. Then I don't know what happened.
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1: 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And the evidence leaders must file their heads of argument by 1800 hours.
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1: Right now, in Nelson Mandela Bay, 9 of the executive director positions are vacant. So there's no top management, including with the city manager. And that has resulted in the city going into a state of paralysis. And it's got an impact, not just on service delivery, but also on our economy.
0: Ho sa le jwalo, Kuga ke yona fela masepala profenseng ya Eastern Cape mo mokga wa DA o na le palo e lekaneng ya ho busa. 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
2: 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People need starts to believe that we can deliver and we do create investment opportunities for big businesses. So that is one of my first priorities, main priorities for our new term, is to invest in our industrial development zone in Humanstorp, which will bring in so much economic injection into our local economy.

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1: okay ha re bua ka artisan registration artisan registration is essentially the process of having qualified artisans recorded on the Department of Higher Education and Training National Register. This applies to both South African and foreign national artisans residing in the country, whether they are currently practicing or not. The purpose is to ensure that we have an accurate record of qualified artisans in South Africa. In short, motho o molomong wa o sebetsa ka matsoho, setsibi sa o sebetsa ka matsoho, is required to register le Department of Higher Education and Training.
0: Mhm. 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Fela ke batla re hlalosa ka bobatsi ha holo joang ka shebile hore ke bo mang ba lokelang ho ingodisa.
1: Okay. If you have successfully completed your trade test, how sona le certificate sa kgwebo and then you have been found competent, you need to be registered. As soon as o yo ngola o ya mani training center, ore na ke batla lintute as an electrician as soon as o thola certificate se o setjong ho wena you are now a qualified artisan you need to be registered this includes whether wa sebetsa ka pa ho sebetsi this includes ba tsa tswang ka ntle ba tsang di country setting ka pa South African you need to be registered as long as o dula mo Afrika Borwa tshwanetse be registered
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1: 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We have a program that recognition of artisan recognition of prior learning. We have an ERPL. Mona here, we have a program that is a school, a former school, a they do not go the professional route way in terms of a school. Hi, how's the holy grail? If you have an experience here more than 3 years, and then turn to Ayeko, the nearest training center in Haufilena, Mole Free State, Africa Register, and then Angole, but to Mutu, the whole world, Sivam Sevetina. Once Sivam Tutsi, the Apasa, Auto Tola Trader Certificate, there's a Hasa Toti Certificate, there's a Oyata Heruna, Ram Register as a qualified artisan.
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1: 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Anyone the United courses ne di phase ye out, di a phase out. So how fa ta khona hala gore abuti a tshubeye a yetsa into entry and so how fa ta khona hala ba se di phase ye out. No, but by saying the N4, the N5, keep us valoring the same value registered already kahari in the program. So abuti lena rito kuta la mani, sabing ela yang tansi angel reporter ya grade 9, ayoko tibe college in, ka reporter la grade 9, but N1 ole, hasata honor, ayota N2. The reason ker angel grade 9 report kuba no, uwente commerce subject. So, hupola he, hori, who always artisan, who was a bit of a matter, who tend to be limited in physics. Especially if Habuton Castellayani, Yaya Colo. Unless they have Abuti Harry Unal N1, Marutila Sebet, Unali 3 years experience. Have Unali 3 years experience, then for Yena, there is no need for Ayes Colo. Also, I may say ARPL assessment. But the man go assessmenting by a check a hurry. So the outcome, yeah, ARPL would be who is either we are proceed to the Hongola trade test or return to either get closer or return to Atama Ayo gain more experience. So the assessment, given it also to our retriever, Abu Tiki, Hunting the King, to ask for a little more ideas.
0: Re leboga mme potso nngwe ke neng ka kwano ntse le yone na ya grade 9 ke na le bothata le gore ngwana ka ha rate sekolo mme ga ke tsebe le gore dintho tsa matso o a di kgona na e ka re ke motswadi a senang maikarabelo e bang ke motlwelela fela go sena ntho a leng gore wa etsa gape le ga ke mo phusetsa collegeng e ka re ke mo isa le meneng la ditao ke etse jwang.
1: As I see, Kaiyo is the demo. What's nice is you can notice where your child needs help. You start there. I tell you, go, Mobuti Sapili. What is happening in some Nati college in going, how ready Sarah? When I leave the reporters about Buti Sangsona, where they ask why, now who became a Tajwang. The reporters that in the salary, or at all, say with Tapabal. Would you rather be outside or inside? The reporter, how can I get a Komaluti, go exciting, or the application. When I assessment in an AOES informally before Robert or Bala in. So I also suggest liaise your assessment, your Lingwana. That way, Utobono Rungwana hand can. What is it that they can do? Because even now, Rikana Rare, Musomo Wana, Harako Sakamazoho, Papa Musomo Utata. What is it, the collision? Who got them taking the same whole? Having born on one, I have read you again a collision. How can a man, if you're not assessment, you're it almost a report of I am now here, not a mutazwa. Get all your man who assessment. Yeah, sorry, yeah, not a mutazwa. It was sorry, po, what I'm a little bit nurse, po, what I'm a little bit electrician, po, what I'm a little bit and chisel, face. On the potential of Arabic, based on the way she responded to the questions. So maybe I have to tell her more.
0: Re leboga mme mo be direng tsegele jalo sekhutlwaneng sa thuto e leng sekokotlelo mme re bua ka bengwediso ba basebetsi ba sebetsang ka matsogo re tlo fete fela mona mo bedi mme re kgotla re tswela pele go nka maikutlo a gago go 0797585066 le o tswela pele le mme Nosi Ponkosi.
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1: 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I am a qualified instrument mechanician artisan. 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And again, if qualified artisans register with them, kibongi nkosi dlumhlaba ka Virginia.
0: Me?
2: Thank you for that question. Remember, ke le ka re sebeletsa National Artisan Development and Support Center, and we are exactly right, a support center for artisans. That tak ba tlong tshepisa ke re batlela batho mosebetsi ka ntle. But re na le artisan center where re na le database ya di-CV where the companies di atla ho rona gabe di batla qualified artisans. One of the main reasons ya hore why re etsa di-artisan registration is because re batla ho ba le database now where we can enforce the employers hore from now on if o batla the qualified instrument mechanician ke bamo yabo tsantsu bankemo, you don't need to advertise. This is where you get them. This is why artisan registration is important. And then number two, kanali database where akana register ga CV ya hai le rona we also call the companies ra tsa re kokotele di company ho ra ibo re dutse ka di instrument mechanician tse 50 kanti ha le na di placement ha le ba ke batho na. So in short, yes and no. We do have a database where companies look for students, batla ko rona. Where companies, when they look for qualified artisans, batla ko rona. Whereas le rona Department of Labor e atla and say, re na le project, we need so many people, we need so many people. How many do we have? This is why artisan registration is important. And this way, re tlo ba le pool, yeah, re tlo ba le database that's more accurate than we have right now.
0: Khale bo a holo mme hona le potso kwa nhape.
1: Ke mela tabola se lebu, ke na le certificate sa boiler maker. Mpa ke shota ka trade test. How can I obtain one? I obtained the certificate from a learnership program which did not do the trade certificates.
2: Okay. Okay. Ha ke ona learnership. If learnership o yentse ka sita. What I know is with the seekers, banali di levels. Na level 2, level 3, level 4. In order for you to get your trade test certificate, tonsu we na level 4. So what abuti potahai or ausi, what I don't understand, we're on a level 9, on a level 2, on a level 3, on a level 4. But if on a level 4, remember I did say for you to qualify to write a trade test, tonsu kabu sebedite for minimum of 3 years. So hi there, learnership hi years are 18, years are 30, years are 3 years. And then I will take up aussi akana aya go any other training center or one in particular. We go Olifantsfontein in Vela. We are based in Olifantsfontein and then keep public trade test center. So if only level 4, akana aya provided utokona who provide us POE, the company letter is all for it. Yes, Lebu usebeditse le rona for 3 years. Ona etsa ntse so aetsa ona etsa boiler maker ke tedi duty tsa hai usebeditse for 3 years. Then rona we assess the documents, we calculate, and then everything ra di combine. If we are qualified for trade test, then re mo fa data tlongwa la trade test.
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1: I have more than 10 years experience in tiling, ceiling, install, painting, etc. So I have matric. So where can I go for trade test in Carltonville? Can I le matric? Can I le funding from NSFAS? Kisokola institution. What's the cost? Can I experience a construction, restaurant, livestock, guardian, and domestic? Okay. So, mom, what is this?
0: Me?
2: Okay, thank you, I see. Gopokala, ka abutu ole wa Clayville, ne? Abutu wa Clayville, ole, mwa o haufi li inje la corona, akana ka corona, ki kaufa, ki le kana kaufa number ya teng, kopo ipita hape, 086-999-0125 Moki Indela. This is where he can do his trade test. Corona, but it's a government institution. There's plenty of private trade test centers around him, especially in Joburg. Like each and every town has missing. There's Benoni, there's. But if you talk about the cost, Hatlorona go Indela. We are still not far from him. We go Olifant Fountain or Pretoria Road, go Kempton Park, Olifant Fountain. So I cannot go on. And then, we're finding, they were asking about funding, especially the first one. I'm finding Rachel like NSF, Lisita. So what I also don't understand is funding for ing. Is it a funding to be a trader or a funding to open a business? Yeah, well? But anything funding related that has to do with artisanship, with skills, Mr. Mansour, he's called NSF. NSF, National Skills Funding. This is where we get funding. And then I think Linda Ole, Lipotele Abubedi Lona, Ikana Yawella, Hona Mohore, Hagawata funding, he's called DC Ting, Hakiwaka DC, Takiwa. Kabo your Mercita, your WNRCita, your SACita, your TITA, the Education Sector Authority. So Mutakana Google as on a defeater confella, and then I check a trade of Languesa, then I check a trade high if I'm again. However, I'll look at the Koloi or Yako TITA transportation, Kivana Bato Finder. But for anything other than that, anything to do with the skills, NSL, you are every fund funding.
0: Gale bohame ka gana le voice note engwe ka mona pele re kwala
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7: 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Hantle ntle ke motho a neng a batla ho ba traffic cop.
2: Okay. Unfortunately, as speaking na the and Rona on our side, I can make you work secretary DHT. Rona, my center works with the artisan, but we also get a camera. I don't have enough information. Gary, how about the about traffic cop or something like that? But I would suggest to buy the website things like the metro, the metro police, SEPs website. I will check a good thing. Unfortunately, I'm sorry. On my side, I don't have enough information about that sector.
7: Khale Bohamme, ebe hona letse seletse morozo ka lakatsang ho di fa muamedi tse o ke tsakang ka ho botsa tsone.
2: Okay, I just want to emphasize on the fact that it's important for the artisans to be registered. You know, we are currently facing, our economy is facing a very difficult situation right now where everybody needs to have a skill. AI is taking over. Eventually, theory is just going to be everyone could anyone I cannot provide information. But when it comes to skills is becoming so scarce. So I am really encouraging all qualified artisans who have not yet registered to take their steps to register. This it will result in a rebelling database that's up to date and accurate when it comes to everything related to the qualified artisan in South Africa. Whether it is South Africans, whether it is foreign nationals. Please, we need those numbers. We need them to be registered.
7: Me re leboga go lofela ke kopa go fela dinomoro tsa mohala mo ba ba di bakala tswagang teng.
2: All right, also thank you so much for having us. Anyone a batlang hore a kana a re reacha, we have email, we have our internet. People can register on the internet, which is www.nadsc.dhet.gov.za kapa baka buela baromela email to artisanregistration@dhet.gov.za kapa baka na ba letsetsa call center ya rona mani ho 086 990 125. Ha re ba ya khona ho fitlela ho rona, di office tsa rona di mane, number 14 Old Pretoria Road, N57 Olifantsfontein, 1666 in Kempton Park.
7: Me re lebile ha holo ka tlhaiso le seleng yo hlo gone hetseng ka jeno.
2: All right, thank you for having me. Okay. Goodbye.
7: Bye. 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
4: There are indeed. I think that the team is now more capable to manage different ways of building up. Sometimes when we approach Rowan we have a three man build up, other times we have a four man build up. When Rowan is far away we have sometimes a three man build up with an inverted Mudal, sometimes we have a three man build up with a midfielder in between center backs, sometimes outside. So what I see now is that the team became much more dynamic in the way the team builds. It means that the context to control our game are more difficult, so there are more challenges for the opponents.
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0: ba ba modula studio wa magahlo ona ona le dithotse le tshomela metswe tsiletseng la mola o buisana le baqolotsi ba ditaba Durban mo se boka sa bo mashoma mane le metswe tsiletseng sa sadeka sentseng se tswela pele.
1: In terms of the legacy, the president has outlined what we want to achieve during our chairship: regional integration now at 20%. We want to see that grow to at least 50%, and the mandate will be given to the ministers of trade to give us by which dates we can reach 50% of intra-regional trade. Also to build our manufacturing capability, which is declining within the region, but also to trade with each other on some of the minerals, including value-added goods like food. There are certain countries of SADC in terms of the study that we've done that reflects that they produce some of the food that we need in the region. For example, Tanzania has got rice, which we can all be able to trade with each other on it.
0: Didaba di selejwalo mo president wa Zimbabwe Emmerson Mnangagwa ya tloang setulong sa boetapele ba mogahlo wa SADC o kgothaleditse SADC gore se ke itshetla ka mehlodi ya dinaga di sele bakeng sa tsetsopele ya moruo. 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
2: National development philosophy, ilizwe lakhiwa. The increasing need to reduce over reliance on external funding, which has the risk to compromise our sovereignty and national priorities. We must therefore build and enhance our own financial and industrial capabilities.
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5: I mean, obviously in very good company with the other nominees. As I've said before, we don't do it for the nominations or for the trophies. It is a job for us, and it's something that we choose to do. But the being nominated or recognized is obviously very nice and a bonus for us.
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5: No, it's as I said, you know, it's not a place that's normal for us coaches. Our athletes or our teams get onto the podiums or the trophy presentations and so on. So we prefer being in the background. So it is unknown territory for me. And but it is a big honor and it is a privilege to be recognized by the Department of Sport.
4: Harzotseno here ke na o tsa papadi ya bolo re bile re dikwala le tona la dipapadi kwa na Africa Borwa Gaten McKenzie o ne te faditse ha se ya qalelletse dipuisano hape le Safa mabapi le o ke ngwa 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
1: 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But they allow it until there was a slimes, it's called a release.
2: Yeah.
1: And I'm arguing that managing slimes dam cannot be an water issue, it's a mining issue. Because they are inherently linked to the mining operation.
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6: In light of the current pending criminal charges referred to herein, I'm unable to comment further on this matter in that I do not wish to give evidence that may lead or self-incrimination, and therefore I claim the privilege against self-incrimination. However, I do, however, wish to assist the Commission as best as possible, safe to say that I am unable to comment on matters that are sub judice.
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7: Confining ourselves to Minister Mqhunu, if you look at paragraph 2.2.6 of the notice, do you confirm that you have not taken any step that constitutes an offer of gift or sponsorship to Mr. Mqhunu, whether directly or indirectly? Is that your position?
6: No, I've never. Yes.
5: Commissioner Boetsi o tlile go Mqhunu o ne a batla hore Major General Feroz Khan e be hloho ya tsa mautlwela. 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
6: This is according to Mr. Qele. He said to me, Mr. Senzo wants to fire General Khumalo and hire General and replace him with General Khan to that position of crime intelligence. So, and then Yes, he said, yeah, that's what I can remember on top of my head.
5: Matlala o tla hla gape ka pele ho commissioni beking e tlang ka mantaha le ka la bobedi. 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
8: The replying affidavit and heads of argument must be filed by Mr. Matlala at 1800 hours on the 22nd of August 2026, and the evidence leaders must file their heads of argument by 1800 hours.
5: Commission is a pele hosani, tlaleho ena e hlophisitswe ke Sibahle Motha wa SABC News a le Pretoria nna ke Sagametsi Moilwa.
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9: Mananeo a ditaba lesedi FM a utlisetsa ditaba di le jwalo.
10: Whatever language that is used, whether it's facilitation or assistance, this is what you get.
11: Yes, it's facilitation, yes. Facilitation is saving.
10: To fight about this.
11: Facilitation is saving prison. Commissioners, you are there, me. I can't agree to leave my kids and go to jail for something that I didn't do. I didn't put blue lights. I must say, I tried. This is a commission of inquiry. You will be making recommendation. I will be sitting somewhere. And I won't see you with that. I will see you after 10 years or 50 years.
9: Dita Kabem Batona.
12: I thought I'm coming back again on Tuesday.
13: Your legal representatives will clarify to you, Mr. Mfetsi.
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17: Yes, sir, but it wasn't a correction, it was a withdrawal. And that's what makes it an act of negligence, gross negligence. If you submit evidence as a senior official and someone who is extremely detailed, who knows how the investigations and stuff works, and then later withdrawal, and even further, that such withdrawal happens when the witness who's involved in the issue, Mr. Cele, when he is testifying, that withdrawal is made. So it is a deep, gross act of negligence.
16: Ho salojolo modula stulo wa committee Soviet Lekhanyane o re committee ha iqhelele thoko gona halo ya ho kopala sedi le leng ho commission ya dipatlisiso ya madlanga e bang ho ka ba le tlokahalo e jwalo.
17: What we should do is to restrict ourselves to what we have together, and maybe at the end when we send out the report to the witnesses, because we cannot pretend to be oblivious to what is happening or has happened at the commission. So in case there are witnesses that may have to respond to certain information that would have appeared at the commission, and there is a need for the committee to request the commission to share certain document with us, the committee can always arrive
16: Setho sa palamente sa mokgawa EFF Lee N. Mateis o sisinya hore bopaki bo tekilweng ke setsibi sa dipatlisiso Mary De Haas bo hlahlojwe ka bobatsi pele ho nkwa qeto hore paki e buile leshano kapa tjhe.
18: Again, I'm going to explain our submissions were given, some of it was supposed to go to evidentiary overview, and then part of it would go under assessment and then under recommendations and findings. So clearly a recommendation that we must look into whether there was act of perjury, it must be referred to that, and that would be under recommendation or findings. But it is true that Ms. Diaz willfully misled the committee. When we started there, we were referring to her as professor, as doctor. She did not correct us at any point.
16: Hosale jolo moetapelo wa ANC parlamenteng Tumisene Ntuli ha dumellane le maikutlo a mokgawa Mkhonto wesizwe hore letona la sepolesa Senzo Mchunu ya matsatsing a ikgethang a phomolo ha jwale o ne a fumana tshusumetso ho tswa ka ntle tshebetsong ya hae.
17: I think the first clarity one would like to have, what is meant by external forces? That's the clarity that one is seeking, Chair, if we can be clarified. The MK parts have admitted more strongly that Minister Mchunu has been influenced by external forces. External from where? Is it a reference to them not being in the police?
16: Eno a ke moetapele wa ANC parlamenteng Mdumiseni Ntuli a phethela tlaleho ena e hlophisitsweng ke Abongwe Kobokana parlamenteng. Ke Mokete Monyobo, SABC News.
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20: Samango lowered their guards in supervising the contractors, and contractors handled the slimes dam in a reckless way because they saw seepage in 3 months ago, but they allow it until there was a slimes, it's called the release.
21: Yeah.
20: And I'm arguing that managing slimes dam cannot be an water issue, it's a mining issue. Because they are inherently linked to the mining operation.
19: Motsamaisi wa Samanco Chrome Desmond McManus a re ba rola maikarabelo ka botlalo malebana le tiragalo eno o itlama gore ba tla tila ditshenyegelo tse dingwe.
22: The mine remains committed. We take full responsibility for the cleanup work. We take full responsibility for the investigation. And we remain committed to make sure that this type of incident never happens. We've made an assessment already. We are busy doing all the costs in terms of rehabilitation, also infrastructure. As we speak, we are busy repairing some of the electrical infrastructure in the area and also the access roads to our neighboring mines. And we will continue to do this as soon as possible to prevent any further contamination.
19: Motlatsa tona wa metsi le kgelo leswe David Mahlobo a re batla ba tlisa tiragalo eno.
23: Fortunately, because of the area where we are, we could see that the slime was being contained in as much as there were biggest volume that were released. As part of our approach, we have agreed that a formal investigation will be done, conducted jointly by government, to look at the magnitude, whether there are issues of negligence on those who are operating the system.
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1: I would like this summit to be remembered not merely for the declarations that we will adopt, but for the decisions that we implement. Let this summit become the place where SADC renewed its determination to build a truly integrated regional economy. And we must turn our borders into bridges, and we must turn our resources into industries, and we must turn our youthful population into a powerful democratic dividend. And this summit must inspire a new era of regional integration that delivers the hope of every citizen of Southern Africa.
0: Zambia. 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
2: Zambia's main opposition candidate in the August 13 election, Brian Mondumbule, has been linked by the government to a location where security forces seized high-grade military weapons. 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Authorities have denied those claims. Hijilama currently leads with nearly 59% of the votes declared so far. Investigations continue.
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3: Yek amerikai ro bokoshat.
4: To whoever, any dear combatant of ours, kills an American or captures one and hands them over to any of the units of the Islamic Republic of Iran army, alongside the great reward of the jihad, we will provide a proper gift. This gift is equivalent to $30,000.
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5: Can you kindly explain the main reason behind today's march in Durban?
8: Well, the main reason for today, you'd have known that before June that we've made a call that all illegal foreign nationals should vacate the country, and we are calling for massive deportation of illegal foreign nationals. We are saying mabahambe. Now, in the main, the majority of them are in the SADC region. So if the SADC presidents are in the country, that's an opportunity for us to raise those concerns. So you have seen our message, Uti. We say the theme of our march was, it's time for you to come and take your people and live with them. So that's our theme of the march for today.
5: What message are you hoping African leaders attending the summit will take from this demonstration?
8: Well, one, psychologically, they would have found the message, Obuchi. We are not playing when we're saying South Africans have had enough with these illegal foreign nationals, and they're very arrogant on our social media platforms. They tell us that you might have chased us June 30, but we are back. And they have the audacity to tell us to say, you'll do nothing. These peaceful marches will not do anything. Sometimes, as a visitor, if you just conduct yourself with peace, with humility, I mean, people don't even know about you. But if you are arrogant, you are actually attracting that. Hence, you are calling for the second wave of June 30, which is September 30.
5: Marches are raising concerns about undocumented foreign nationals that are living in South Africa. What specific concerns are being raised?
8: There's a number of concerns. One, it's a concern to our president to say the issue of a borderless country or porous borders, that is why these people keep on coming back, because they know we don't have borders in South Africa. Our borders are just a gate. Can you imagine a situation where you have a house with a gate and that house does not have fence? That's what we have in South Africa. We have borders where it's a gate where people can come in and out, but there's no fencing. So that's one. And then we've got an abuse of our documents, your fake documents, through corruption that happened within the Department of Home Affairs. There's an abuse of asylum seekers documentation where people are saying they have been chased from their country. There's wars and everything, only to find it's a peaceful country. There's various student permit. It's also being abused. People come in as students, and then later they are looking for employment. But this ridiculous one is a tourist. You come in as a tourist, and then later you are a citizen or you are an asylum seeker. So there's generally an abuse of the identity documents by these foreign nationals.
5: What policies or interventions would you like the South African government to implement?
8: Well, one, but there's a policy in place. I'm sure the BMA talks to the issue of your fencing. We need total fencing of our country where people, you know, there's this joke that foreign nationals come through the river, you know, crocodiles across. You know, South Africans have you know, a way of finding jokes out of this, which is good. But on a serious note, we have a country that just doesn't have fencing. It's just poor fencing. That's one. But in the main, you bring about change of policy that will prevent the abuse of your asylum seekers and abuse of your student permit. Your work, your business permit. We know there's people that come and invest 20,000 and then they say they've invested through a business in South Africa. Whereas we know that the law says you must come with a minimum of 5 million. So there's been cruising in terms of breaking our laws since 1994.
5: And as we conclude, some people argue that undocumented migration is a regional challenge that requires cooperation among all African countries. Do you agree with that statement?
8: It needs cooperation, yes, but we cannot cooperate with illegal foreign nationals. There's no way that you can take a criminal and want to cooperate with the criminals. It's like saying social cohesion. As much as we need social cohesion, but we don't need social cohesion with criminals, and illegal immigrants are criminals.
5: Mr. Dube, thank you so much for your time this evening.
8: Thank you very much. Thanks to your listeners as well.
5: Mamedi yono rubisana le yena ke moli wa Machan Mach yena ke Sandile Dube. 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
9: 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Mo President o re ba tla leka ho kopanya moruo wa lebatowa.
1: Our foremost responsibility will be to improve the lives of the peoples of Southern Africa. We must deepen regional integration so that goods, services, capital, skills can move more efficiently across our borders. And we will work to strengthen the value chains in our region to expand the intra-African trade.

0: tulo ya tlohelang marapo mo president wa Zimbabwe Emmerson Mnangagwa o gothaleditse ditho tsa SADC ho se itshitlehe ka naha tse ka ntle e le ho fumana thuso ya kgodiso ya moruo wa lebatowa.
1: As Zimbabwe, we are emboldened by our national development philosophy. Ilizwe lakhiwa. The increasing need to reduce over-reliance on external funding, which has the risk to compromise our sovereignty and national priorities. We must therefore build and enhance our own financial and industrial capabilities.
0: Mongodi ya ka sehlohong wa SADC Elias Magosi o re pharela ya DRC e ba hlokisa boroko.
2: The situation in Eastern Democratic Republic of Congo remains a matter of concern. We welcome the progress reported through diplomatic engagements and the African-led peace initiatives. We trust that these initiatives bear fruits of peace, of coexistence, social harmony, and economic progress, rather than reverse the gains already achieved by previous interventions.
0: SADC e boetse ya bontsha tshehetso ya yona ho naha ya Zimbabwe ho ba setho seo e seng sa ka nako tsohle sa lekgotla la tshireletso la mokgatlo wa matjhaba a kopaneng. 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
4: Good evening, Stidi, and all the listeners of the program, the station. Thank you so much.
3: Your research indicates that gun license renewals have declined by about 75% since 2022. How did you arrive at these findings?
4: This is public knowledge. You know, on an annual basis, the South African Police Services, SAPS, releases their annual report. And in the annual report, they will be showing how many licenses have been renewed and how many have not, and it's part of their reporting. So we then looked from 2015, we went to 2016, until now. So we're looking at the trends, and we saw that then from 2022 up to today, there is a -74%, which means people are not renewing their licenses. There's a growing number of firearm owners that are outside the effective licensing control.
3: What are the main factors contributing to the decline in gun license renewal in South Africa?
4: I think the gun owners should explain that. But when we look at the statistics before us, we see that there should be a confusion in the understanding of the constitutional court ruling of 2022, which talked about the difference between owning a gun and lawfully possessing a gun. So that is one thing that is very, very important, that there is either a deliberate disinformation or is a misinformation or misunderstanding of that particular court ruling.
3: What risk do expired or unrenewed firearm licenses pose to the communities?
4: The Supreme Court made a ruling and a risk, which is clear. It's not a gun-free South Africa ruling. It's the Supreme Court's ruling, where it says the unlicensed firearms pose a real risk to owners, a to those around them, because they can be stolen, they can be lost, and in the process when they do that, they go into the hands of the criminals, because criminals are outside the law and they can't get guns lawfully. So what it means is that criminals get guns from the lawful stocks, be they individuals, be they security, be they state facilities like the SAPS and the FNDF, but guns do not fall from heaven. They really come from a lawful source and they move into the criminal hands. And this is one of the ways that happens.
3: You have called on the police to follow up with the firearm owners who fail to renew their licenses. What specific measures would you like law enforcement agencies to implement?
4: In our analysis in that particular brief, we saw that in 2016, when the police clearly communicated that licensing should be done and they enforced, they followed up, the licensing rose very, very high. And therefore, the same strategy they used in 2016, they must use it, which is really following up on the people, clarifying what the law says, restoring the compliancy, and also fixing the gaps that are in their own records, like the Central Firearms Registry, and also looking at the Firearms Control Act itself and amending it. But the other thing we are suggesting is that they should consider an amnesty and allow people to come and surrender guns without questions.
3: Are there any provinces, as we conclude, or regions where the problem of unrenewed firearm licenses is particularly severe?
4: The reports from SAFT, from which we drew our analysis, did not give us that breakdown. But we know that there are four provinces that are problematic in South Africa. You're talking about Gauteng, you're talking about Western Cape, we're talking about KwaZulu-Natal and Eastern Cape. Those four provinces always go on top when it comes to gun violence in South Africa.
3: Dr. Maphosa, thank you so much for your time this evening. What's your last message to the people of South Africa?
4: Thank you so much for having us. Our main message is that if people know where these guns are that are not renewed or that are illegal, they have an obligation to report to the police. If we're going to have a South Africa that is free of gun violence, and we all want it, we should not just wait that government will do it on our own, because we know these criminals, they stay in our houses, they are our friends, they are our relatives, they are our brothers, they are our sisters. So let's take it upon ourselves to report. And there are numbers where you can report anonymously and you're not known that you are the one that did it.
3: Dr. Maphosa, thank you so much for your time.
4: Thank you so much.
3: Mamedi no rubisana le ena ke Dr. Stanley Maphosa ho tswa Gun Free South Africa makeup khutshwane so a slalosetseng o boletse hore ke dipalopalo tsetswang ho bana ba disebeletso tsa Police Africa 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
1: We are very grateful to report that no injuries were recorded. The incident is currently under investigation and we are cooperating fully with the relevant authorities. Dikwena Chrome remains committed to protecting the health and safety of our people and the environment. Cleanup and repair operations have commenced and further appropriate measures will be implemented once the investigation is complete.
0: Khokha se ya ANC ipiletsa hore setho sa Democratic Alliance DA e ka bokhutshwanyane Dr. Mark Berger sitloso e ka opanya lihlo di committee tsohle tsa mananga le ditshelete. 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
2: The Finance Portfolio Committee has oversight over the Reserve Bank. So it's untenable that someone deeply involved in allegations or alleged to be involved in schemes that manipulate and exempt themselves from exchange control regulations can then be on a committee that in essence has oversight. So in the first place, we will be writing to the Speaker requesting that he be removed from these portfolio committees, and the DA should also do that. And secondly, that Parliament's Ethics Committee must investigate.

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3: WAFCON tournament. No one would have thought that those two would be the finalists of this WAFCON tournament. So you could see like how much women's football is evolving in Africa. If you look at some of the names, most of them are playing in the French league. You see most of them playing abroad football in college in America. So they have good profiles. And that's something that didn't really happen a couple of years ago. So they're putting their profiles out there. They're getting themselves agents. 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
1: You know, if the government wants to have a proper conversation, they need to address the issue for what it is without calling it xenophobia, because it's not xenophobia. And for the president to say, oh, I'm ashamed, you know, it paints a wrong picture of a president that does not understand why his people are out in the streets today. You know, there's nothing to be ashamed of. The people that should be ashamed are the ones whose people keep flocking into someone else's country and claim they're looking for opportunities. Those presidents need to ask themselves why they're not creating opportunities for their own people to the point that they have to come here and claim to be looking for opportunities.
0: Lekgotla le phahameng la Johannesburg le butse hape nyewe ya ho tjheswa ha moaho wa Osindiso. 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
2: Having read the documents filed of record being the substantive application by the state, heard counsel for the applicant being the state as well as the respondent, Ms. Tlindi, on behalf of the accused, and having considered this matter, the following order is made. It is ordered that 1. The application by the state for the reopening of the case in respect of the queries raised by this court is hereby granted. Thank you.
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3: 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The number came at this amount of 808 and then only got around 700 and something. And then now the thing is there are 32 missing ballot papers whereby the community needs to know what's actually happening. 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
1: You know, if the government wants to have a proper conversation, they need to address the issue for what it is without calling it xenophobia, because it's not xenophobia. And for the president to say, oh, I'm ashamed, you know, it paints a wrong picture of a president that does not understand why his people are out in the streets today. You know, there's nothing to be ashamed of. The people that should be ashamed are the ones whose people keep flocking into someone else's country and claim they're looking for opportunities. Those presidents need to ask themselves why they're not creating opportunities for their own people to the point that they have to come here and claim to be looking for opportunities.
0: Mamedi ha re kolatse mananga le machaba ho tla le wa ho re sekepe sa thepa se ha bue ha o felele bopo la Somalia. 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Joan Keane wa BBC.
2: The waters of Somalia were once notorious for hijacking, with pirates demanding ransoms of millions of dollars. Extensive security measures were put in place and the incidents almost disappeared. But in recent years, the focus has shifted, with patrols moving up into the Red Sea, where Yemen's Houthi rebels have been attacking ships. More recently, the US war with Iran may have compounded the problem, with patrols spread more thinly. This cargo ship was just 4 nautical miles off Somalia. The UK Maritime Trade Operations has advised other ships in the area to be cautious and to report anything suspicious.

church, and my brother was a pastor. Me and Andy, we were the members in the church. And let me tell you something. It's hard to come in contact with Jesus and still be the same. I don't care who you are. I don't care. You can be the chiefest of sinners. You will never be the same.

0: mind, didn't want to do anything. 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The minute that we went outdoors, we started playing church. Sat down on the bottom step. My brother was a preacher, and we were the members in the church. He put some old glass.
1: Nako ntsa tahlehelwa bophelong mo hao e ka pa matsidiso a maholo ho wena ha wa lokela o tobana le mathata a ditšhelete bakeng sa ho lahlelwa ke mong ka wena o le mong godisega diplane tsa lepato 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